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1: Coming your way in just a few minutes. 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Roxy Romeo, keeping those good vibes going on your Sunday night. 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
1: The Late Pop Smoke is coming up for you in less than 4 minutes with The Woo. I'm Roxy Romeo. First, keeping your Sunday night going now, here's Mariah the Scientist, Burning Blue.

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1: 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I'm Roxy Romeo. 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

Birmingham, Timberland for hip hop and R&B, 103.1 The Beat. Lil Uzi and Cardi still headed your way on this Monday morning. Plus, coming up next Monday, your chance to win $1,000. We will talk more straight ahead.

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0: 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Huh?
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0: 10, girl, you a 10. 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

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Philippa T and Ghana, keep that music rolling for our Monday playlist. If you have a birthday today, go ahead, hit me up on that talkback mic. Let me tell you who your birthday twin is next.

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0: Birmingham's number one for hip-hop and R&B, 103.1 The Beat. Music from J. Cole still headed your way for our Monday morning playlist. What's up? It's Ariel, Chronically Online. I be posting sometimes at O-L-E-Y-E-A, but other times I'm just watching, right? I ended up on the side of TikTok that has this young lady, black girl, beautiful girl. She was struggling to do her makeup. It looked crazy as hell, you know? And, like, the first time she took off her bonnet and I saw concealer around her edges, I said, what the hell is that? What is happening here? It was a terrible color concealer, as well as it just looked foolish, right? And we were having that conversation within the community, and then somebody outside of the community was like, so that's what we doing now? The girls lost it. They said, what do you mean we? Actually, we finna all start putting concealer around our edges, because who told you you could be a part of our conversation?
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0: 10, girl, you a 10. 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

0: Well, we have a slight delay going both directions on 280, eastbound from 31 to Chelsea Road and westbound from Chelsea Road to 31. I'm Phil Carter in the traffic center.
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0: warming up into the 70s, then eventually the mid 80s. Once we reach that peak daytime heating hour, we're not looking at any rain chances. So that is some great news. Just mostly sunny skies as we go throughout the rest of your day today. We warm up a bit by the middle of the week, but we're not looking at rain chances until the weekend. That's forecast. I'm First Alert meteorologist Carlin McCreary on your side.
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0: 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I'm Phil Carter in the Traffic Center.
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12: We've got another beautiful day across central Alabama today. Temperatures just a few degrees above average for this time of year once we get towards the afternoon. We're going to quickly warm up, especially as we get throughout the late morning hours today. We're warming up into the 70s, then eventually the mid-80s. Once we reach that peak daytime heating hour, we're not looking at any rain chances. So that is some great news. Just mostly sunny skies as we go throughout the rest of your day today. We warm up a bit by the middle of the week, but we're not looking at rain chances until the weekend. That's forecast. I'm First Alert Meteorologist Carlin McCreary on your side.
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So tell me, mama, please, why you be drinking all the time? Does all the pain he brought you still linger in your mind? Cause pain still lingers on mine. On the road to riches, listen, this is what you find. The good news is, you came a long way.

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What's good, baby? It's Ariel with you on this Monday afternoon on all socials. I am OL, yeah. Now, coming up, we got your chance to win $1,000. That's next Monday, however, comma. All right, starting with the Breakfast Club at 9 a.m. Listen out for those keywords. 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
1: What's up, it's Ariel with you on this Monday afternoon. Now, around the Gulf Coast and beyond, a lot of haunted houses open for spooky season this weekend. We'll talk more about that

0: girl, you a 10. 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
1: Ladies and gentlemen,
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1: What's up, Azario, with you on this Monday afternoon. Here is your reminder to take a deep breath because Monday is Monday like nobody else, okay? Oh, and by the way, speaking of Mondays, next Monday,

0: What's up, Zaria, with you on this Monday afternoon. Rick Ross, the latest man to be accused of knocking a lady's head behind the door. But this lady, she came with proof, okay? We'll talk more about that next. Also, I got music from Mariah the Scientist coming up. Let's get into Drake Energy. Thanks for listening.
1: Liquid means rewind. A gunshot means forward. You requested it, so we rewind.
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0: Got a lot of people trying to drain me of this energy, trying to take away from it. 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

Birmingham's number one for hip-hop and R&B, 103.1 The Beat. What's up, it's Ariel with you on this Monday afternoon. I got Lil Jon and them throwing it back, Black in the Day, with Lovers and Friends next.

Home to the Breakfast Club. We are 103.1 The Beat. Hey, it's Ariel with you on this Monday afternoon. Oh, you still got K-Cam, Lil Baby headed in your direction. Hey, if you need a reminder, take a deep breath. Drop your shoulders. Get that tension out your jaw.

1031 The Beat. Music from Trey Songz still headed your way for our Monday afternoon. And now that you have clocked out and maybe decompressed, I love that for you. But it's a good chance that tomorrow you're going to need several reminders to take a deep breath. And I got ya covered. All right, Trey Songz next. Let's get into Tim's. Thanks for listening.

Coming back Monday morning, your chance to win $1,000. 9 a.m. with the Breakfast Club next Monday. We'll give you that keyword. Tyler headed your way next. So is my guy, Bootleg Kev. Let's get into Trey Songz.

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